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SBLS all responders. At Squad 3, respond to 303 Maple Street, proceed to Athens Street and Halstead Street for first responder, 89-year-old male, unconscious, ALS and BLS all responding, 2159.

0: 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For Archer 39 will be in this. Establishing 39 Tree Command.
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Echo Lima, 81 responded, Frankie Rogers Boulevard, South and Guyard Drive. So if you're not party bombing. Let's get Echo Lima, 81 responded, Frankie Rogers Boulevard, South and Guyard Drive for a female party bombing. Now 23:45, 23.

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Ladder 4, respond 7600 River Road. Just check in the elevator. At hospital. Ladder 4, respond in North Bergen, 760 River Road. Person stuck in the elevator. Hospital, elevator 4.

0: Ladder 4, second from Palisades Medical. Person is out of the elevator and the elevators are operating.
1: Christian for Ladder 4 received, do you still want us to respond?
0: To you.
1: Ladder 4 received, we're going to still respond.
0: Received. 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

0: 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Following with Chief Officer Deputy 1, Zachary Miller. Battalion 1, Julios. Apache Vadivia. And 3, Apache Festerbrook. 1, Captain Mick. 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
0: 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Ladder 3. Ladder 4.
7: Ladder 4 received. Ladder 3.

And that is five. Testing the ladder five. Stand by, I will go to the portables on channel 2. Fox is testing portables on 2. Come in, Deputy 1. Out in 1. And 2. Talent 3. T1. Object. Unportable.

That's two on Bravo, receive loud and clear. 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
1: 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Fire Confidential Fire Department, this is Operator 2224. 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

Company's peer advised Battalion 3 training in Hudson County Park is canceled. 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
1: Charlie. The time 2 remaining on there.

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1: 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One on air for fuel.

0: 2UTA. ETA to squad 7, correct? Squad 2, your ETA to HQ.
1: Fire control from squad 2, we're just leaving quarters now.
0: Pass 2, be advised, squad 2 is just leaving quarters now.

in North Bergen for engine 13. 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It's engine 13. 8215 Fourth Avenue. 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

Jefferson Union City for Squad 1 response to the area of 47th Street and Kennedy Boulevard for a spill from a vehicle. Squad 1 respond 47th Street. Report of a spill from a vehicle from PD.

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1: 7-9-2.
2: Is on the scene, 47th and PD's just arriving on scene. Nothing investigated.
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2: Please ask 1 as a way to respond.

2 Battalion 2 responds to the area of 47th Street and Kennedy Boulevard. Squad 1 is on the scene for a car fire that was put out. 2 responds to 47th Street and Kennedy Boulevard. So assist Squad 1, fire that was put out, car fire.

0: City Battalion 3, Battalion 3 taking 47th Street and Kennedy Boulevard to assist Squad 1. Battles put out. Battalion 3 responds to 47th Street and Kennedy Boulevard. So assist Squad 1 on the scene. Battalion 2, you're out there, respond.
1: Battalion 3 is responding to Squad 1.

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0: Hi.

0: Receive. What's the nature? Is that Union City 5?
1: We're notified. Union City 5, correct? PD for EMS. Engine 3, go with your message, you're stepped on.
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0: Five control, but Tower 1's in the on here.
1: Tower 1 on there.
0: City for Squad 1 and Battalion 3, respond to 536 47th Street to investigate an alarm. That's for Squad 1 and Battalion 3, respond to 536. That's 536 number 47th Street to investigate a fire alarm.

Samantha Squadhorn, I'm located in activated HUD on the second floor. Doesn't seem to be a reason why it's activated. I'm going to continue investigating.

in Union City. Respond in front of 417. That's 417, number 6th Street. On wires down. 417, 6th Street. On wires down. That's one.

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0: 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That's for engine 4, squad 1, engine 5, ladder 1, and battalion 2. 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

Missy, we'll reopen the incident, holding squad one. Come on, you receive that? You remain on the scene with Battalion 2?

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0: 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I'll be investigating and establishing command.
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0: 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And HVAC system was checked already. The superintendent's on the scene. He's going to take control of the scene. I'm going to be in service. Command's going to be terminated.
1: 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Command terminated. Time now is 12:16.

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1: Fire control for Squad 2. Get in. Squad 2 is back on duty. Squad 1, you're off the response. Squad 2 is going to take that in. Squad 1, you're off the response. Squad 2 is going to take in Union City High School.

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0: Engine 1's on the scene. Looks like a bomb 4.
1: Four, you were stepped on. 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What's the report? 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Engine 4 can handle. 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

in West New York, Brandon 5, Squad 10, Squad 1, Paraletta 3, Battalion 2, respond 5501 Hudson Avenue, alarms activated. 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Cross streets 55th to 56th.

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0: 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Be advised, number 13 street's closed. 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
0: 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Response is 7000 Boulevard East. That's 7000 Boulevard East, Galaxy Tower number 1. Appleview Early Learning Center. Fire alarms activated. Squad 10, engine 13, squad 7, ladder 4, battalion 3. Response 7000 Boulevard East. Alarm is activated. 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
2: That's affirmative. We're in route to quarters. 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
0: Hang on, duty switching over.

0: 5 control, squad 10's on the scene, fire resistant residential high rise, nothing showing from the outside. Squad 10 establishing Boulevard East Command and investigating.
1: We see squad 10's on the scene, nothing showing, squad 10 Boulevard East. Squad 10, we got it for the Apple View Early Learning Center.
0: So you got a floor?
1: The floor, just the early learning center we got.

Blue Lady Command, just be advised, the alarm company called back with additional information stating that there's workers there doing some type of inspection and they forgot to put it on test. You want to confirm that? Blue Lady Command, holding squad 10 and squad 7. Fire control to engine 13 and ladder 4, you can return.

0: 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Engine 4, 2314 Palisade Avenue for low hanging wires. 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

Charlie Alpha Magic 3. He's back on duty, we're at 16th Street. Magic 3 is back on duty.

Company, just be advised, the 700 block of 18th Street is closed due to a city event. Company, be advised, the 700 block of 18th Street is closed due to an event.

Firecom to EMS 81, respond as 3101 Street to apartment 310 for a 71-year-old fall victim. Repeating, Firecom to EMS 81, respond to 310 Warren Street, apartment 310 for a 71-year-old fall victim. Timing of tone, 1650, dispatcher 2224, clear. Firecom EMS 81, the fall happened this morning, trouble walking in.

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1: Charlie, am I saying?
0: Can you repeat the address?
1: It's going to be 310 Warren Street, 310 Warren Street, apartment 310.
0: Copy.

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PD's advising to bring up a stair chair to 71-year-old. Reportedly cannot walk.

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1: 4 hands here, please.
0: Hey, you are BRS.
1: Okay, anyone there?
0: 81, for PD, bring up a stair chair. The party cannot walk. That's gonna be 310 Warren Street, third floor.
1: Yes, we just got entry to that, to the building.

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You're responding to Extended Stay America, 1 Plaza Drive, on a fire alarm activation. Again, Engine 1, 2, Tower 2. You're responding to 1 Plaza Drive on a fire alarm activation. Timeout's going to be 1704, 1704.

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0: The coming orders are a five-story wood frame hotel. 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Pull up the attack.
1: Hi, Windrock, establishment of SB 7.

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0: Bullingham headquarters, Battalion 1. 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

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Engine 9, respond aerial 6310 Adams Street, but wires down.

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0: OEM calling engine 1, engine 2, tower 2. We responded to 4 on La Plaza on a fire alarm activation, first floor master bedroom. Again, OEM calling engine 1, tower 2, 439 the fire alarm activation, putting in master bedroom smoke detector. The alarm is 1815.
1: Diane 1 response.

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0: OEM headquarters of Battalion 1. As soon as my first unit gets on the scene, I'm going to investigate 443 living room. Just be along.
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2: DMS 81, responding to lead to 280 westbound, mile marker 14.8 for a head injury from a motor vehicle accident. Repeat EMS, COM DMS 81, respond 280 westbound, mile marker 14.8 for a head injury from an accident. Send in 1932, dispatch 2008.
1: Clear, 14.8.

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Tricon Harrison Fire Department, Ladder 1, Engine 2, and Car 2 respond. 280 westbound, mile marker 14.8 for a motor vehicle accident with a head injury. Repeating Tricon to the Harrison Fire Department, Ladder 1, Engine 2, Car 2 respond. 280 westbound, mile marker 14.8 for a motor vehicle accident with a head injury. 10 on 1935, dispatcher 2008.

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0: 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Engine 2, you can take a cancellation. Ladder 1, continue in and basically block the right-hand lane and the right shoulder.
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